0: 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So, play muna natin yung mga today's hits at saka sa 90s. Nako, mag-time machine tayo back sa dekada 90. Anyway, happy, happy listening and mga yung pagbangon sa Sabado morning. Ang ating mga sweeters dyan sa may Barangay 17, ha? Gales family, good morning to all of you. At saka happy, happy listening din sa ating mga drivers ngayon, nabalik pasada na. 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So, pahinga muna. 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Especially yung ating mga TNVS drivers, ha? Yung grab car drivers natin. Happy, happy listening sa iyo. Kuya Ding! 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Air Dubs, nagbabalik na po siya, ha? 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Right after this short break, of course, dito pa rin yan sa Heart FM, ang radyo ng heart ko.
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0: was brought to us by Fresca Tuna. 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Oras natin, sweethearts. We've got 32 minutes after 8 o'clock. And kayong nagtutok pa rin dito sa Heart FM 92.7. Happy, happy listening kay Daria Lopez ng A2 Sam Taxi. 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And also sa mga sweethearts natin ngayon dyan po sa may Tagaloan, ha? 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

0: 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Batiin natin ng happy-happy listening ang kanyang mga anak daw ha, si Jess Gadiel and also kay Josiah Graciel. And of course, pinakagwapang inahan ha, si April Rose, happy-happy listening and shoutout na din po sa ating mga sweethearts dyan sa may City Agriculture Office. And it's coming from Jassy. Good morning to you, Jassy. Good morning din sa ating mga sweethearts. Diyan po sa may Wao, Lano del Sur, sa may Pagalungan ha. Oh, happy happy listening kay Melorn at pabati daw ng happy happy listening ang Ontanillas family at saka yung Malasarte family sa may San Agustin subdivision. That's coming from Melorn of Pagalungan, Wao, Lano del Sur. Happy happy listening po sa inyo ha. At saka ha, batiin din natin ng happy happy Sabado at happy listening yung ang Arellano family, Balasambas family coming from Manzano, Samuel Maramag Cristal. 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

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And of course, sa mga kumakain na ngayon dyan, enjoy lang po. 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And alright, it's by time again for Harvey Stone. And here's now my last song from Phil Collins. You'll Be in My Heart. Play right here sa Heart FM, ang radyo ng heart ko. Enjoy your weekend. See you on Monday. God bless you all. Bye-bye.

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Maayong uto mga sweethearts. Happy Saturday. O ano mang ginagawa ngayong araw na ito? O ang gagawin mo ngayong hapon o mamayang gabi? Well, you better stick with Heart FM for you to have a very happy Saturday. Starting off with the love songs ngayong uto. O di ba kanina? Oh, medyo nag-reminis with the 90s kasama si Harvey Stone. And now it's time for the love songs to soothen our hot afternoons. Hey, this is George. Music from the Heart Weekend Edition na. Hanggang alas tres tayo. You better tell me, text me, shout out or request. 0917-1579-927. 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Tawang ko sa inyong dalawa ni Clark. Ayan. Coming right up is a Fixing a Broken Heart but Indecent Obsession. 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

1243. Let's hear the next song. A hit coming from Gerald Joling. And the next song is brought to us by Pay Online. 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

0: 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At sa inyong pagpanood to, alam ko naka-background ang aking mga love songs. Nag-enjoy ba? Oh, na-medyo kayong paks yun, no? Still fiesta for CDO somewhere around the world. Diba? August 28 pa rin. Pero here we go sa isang magandang Saturday. Oh, mga nagre-relax. 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Hi, 22745 Santa Cruz of Villages, Zone 8, Carmen. Tisha Eatery, magandang hapon. Hi daw, uy, Mr. Rider. Ah, sige. 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And we got from 9484, nako salamat Heart FM. Dagang salamat po. Thank you for always listening. Sir Efren Wayan, mayung ud to Miss George. Happy Saturday. Happy Saturday, Wayan family. At ang ating mga sweethearts sa City Homes, Malanang Opol. 12:48. I'm off for a quick break. Lunch ako gamay. Ha? But I'll be playing you more songs. 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

127. 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And the next song is brought to us by Pay Online. 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

Thank you, Alison Cross. Moving on to an OPM song, we got A Wish For You. And the next song is brought to us by EXL Makabuhay Plus Capsule. It's never too late to be healthy.

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That was Barbara Streisand. And now, Lanemi Salucha with Dila coming right through Pay Online. 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

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How I wish I can take you forever. I will be here forever. Pero I need to wrap up the show. And maraming salamat mga sweethearts for spending your Saturdays with me. Hope you guys had a good time because I did. Nagandang salamat sa mga nag-message pa dito. Hi kay Kuya Joseph. Ayan, maraming salamat HBG Joseph. 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Thank you sa inyong laging pagpaminaw, sa paglanog-lanog sa heart. Anyways, I'll see you all on Monday. Music from the Heart, 9 a.m. to 11 a.m. Dear Heart, ala una hanggang alas tres. And for the meantime, I'll be handling the heart lines 7 to 9 p.m. Let's have some night routine with me, okay? But now the 80s Heart coming right through. At mamaya din ha sa Tunog Tsada, Nova Fall will be our featured band. I'm excited to witness their talent. That's gonna be with Alvi Euro alas 6 hanggang alas 7 for Tunog Tsada. 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Oh, pagkuto nagkapili ha. This has been George. Stay tuned for you to have fun and enjoy your weekend dito lang sa Heart FM. Ang radyo ng heart ko. Bye!

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1: Hello, hello, and welcome, welcome once again to Tunog Chada. How you doing? It's a beautiful Saturday night. This is your host, Al Biuro. And let's see. Tonight is going to be a great night. We got lots of local talents, mga songs, original songs at local bands, CDO and around Mindanao, that we will be playing them in just a little bit for 1 hour. Puro ni siya local. This is a show for you, for all the musicians and all the fans of our local musicians, wherever you are. We try to open the doors, the opportunity to be heard on all over Cagayan de Oro City on 92.7. Of course, sa Bukidnon, sa Bukidnon, we are 93.7 Heart FM, and all over the world, sa Facebook Live. How you doing? Don't forget, the show is brought to you by KL Clubhouse, by the way. And we would like to thank, I almost forgot, I'm happy the people who stopped by our event last, when was that? I think it was Thursday. Okay, Thursday. For Chada Saya. So tanan ni check out sa event, ni drop by. I know you're busy, you want to go somewhere. Those who went to the Boulevard last Thursday, thank you so much. We, of course, the bands are playing Thori and Brandy Billy and everybody. Nuza, of course. And a lot of other bands. Thank you so much. It was pretty successful. Salamat kayo sa tanan mga listeners and he dropped by his event last Thursday. Chada say yeah! I think we're going to have more. Okay, watch out for that. And also, if you're here, you're still here for the fiesta, you know, just having a vacation holiday during sa Cagayan. If you're going out tonight, you want to have dinner, drop by dito sa KL Clubhouse. Okay, sa KL Clubhouse sa Uptown CDO, lamike ilang dinner. They have steak, barato ra kayo, and they're good. They're very delicious. So check them out. That's Uptown CDO. Okay, KL Clubhouse. Sa Masterson Avenue na siya. Okay? All right. And let me see. Let's kick off the show. And here's our local talent from a group called, a local band here called Eliza. Eliza? Yeah, Eliza. A song about, I think a song about losing someone, you know, someone special. I want you to listen to the lyrics of this song. Ikaw ra, untunog chada. I'll be here.

0: local and proud. Evita on Tunuk Chada. I kind of missed that song. The truth is, and the band. I missed the band. I've seen them all over the fiesta playing by now, but that's Evita. And the truth is, the title, fast becoming a classic. It's 6:14. Again, this show is brought to you by KL Clubhouse tonight. Stop by. This is a KL Clubhouse, Uptown CDO in Masterson Avenue tonight. There's a band playing. And band, of course, is Like One. All right, so do swing by.
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0: All right, we're back. Albi Euro here for Tunog Chada. And tonight, again, 1 hour, nothing but local talents for our show. If you just tune in, Monia atong corner para sa mga local bands dito sa CDO and around Misamis Oriental and all over Mindanao, for that matter. And if you have a song, dakay song you compose or songwriter ka, and then you have a good song, you think it's a good song, there's no time for just sitting around. I would suggest nga i-record ni mo imong song, go to a recording studio, record your song, and let us hear about your God-given gift. Okay, everybody should hear it. All right? Go to a recording studio, record imong kanta, and then email it to us. The email address is tunugchada@gmail.com. That's tunugtsada@gmail.com. So we accept all genres of music as long as it's not full AI. We'll be happy to review it and then i-play na to. All right, here's another original new one. Not really a new one. This is an old song and then ilang i-re-record. I think he remaster, okay? Ang vocalist aning a banda kay si Jeff Arge. Yes. Si Bam ang gitara. Ang gabay si Jun Cañete. And ang drummer si Dan Cañete. I think you're familiar with this band. The group is called Time Bomb. All right? Listen to this. This one's called Dumped. 92.7 Heart FM. You and LB for Tunog Chada. Here we go!

Yes. Locally proud. That's a Time Bomb. Actually, I'm quite surprised because Time Bomb usually plays really heavy. Sa ilang mga performances in some concerts. But this one is a little bit tame. Dump is the title of that song. And it's like a borderline Seattle alternative rock. But it's a little bit heavy. The intro is not like... I thought it was Soundgarden type. Was it? Anyway, good song. Nonstop 622. Here's Tabula Rasa. Local band over here. Song is called The Flight. Tunuk Chat.

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9: 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We'll review it and we'll play it one of these Saturdays. And of course, who knows, we can have you as a guest band over here. All right. And here's another song, an original one that is a CDO band called, let me see. The band is called Summer Sky and a song about Dolor. Dolor is the name of the lady in the song. Let's listen here in Tunog Tsada.

nonstop. Our very own homegrown talent, Lisa CDO. This one's Blood Flowers. I know you know the title. 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

more music. More variety of genre. All kinds of genre, I'm telling you, it's a new chada. I'll be here. Good to get up anyone my place, you don't arse. Okay, here it is. Pipikit na lang on Heart FM.

92.7 Heart FM. I'll be here for Tunog Tsada. That's our very own Dong Ars. Actually, na guest na siya earlier sa, I think last year. Pipikit na lang is the title. Nothing but local talents in this show. Tunog Tsada, 1 hour, nothing but CDO and Mindanao music. And we got some shout outs. Hello, Jeline. Listening right now in Barangay 17 in Borgos del Pilar. Okay, great to have you with us. And Elizabeth Factura, of course, who can forget? Yes, thank you for listening. I think we did squeeze in Panino. Okay, let's squeeze in this band called Tweed. I love this song. Innocent Tunog Tsada.

0: 92.7 Hard FM to Luchada. Don't forget, you can still catch up with the band playing Karunata sa KL Clubhouse. Do drop by sa Uptown CDO. Ang band nga Like Juan ang mag-play karun. So live and then no entrance fee. So that's great, okay? And of course, delicious food dito sa KL. Do stop by tonight. It's a Saturday night. Thank you so much for joining. I hope you enjoyed the show. In behalf of Dr. Hart, George, Julia, and everybody over here, thank you for joining us. We'll catch you again next week. Next week, nasi take you diri ogang Finding Alexa. Okay, they'll be jamming together next week, next Saturday, for Tunug's Chada. All right, thank you for joining me. This has been LB. And don't forget, the show is coming to you by Neuro Productions and 92.7 Hard FM. Okay? Have a wonderful and safe Saturday night.
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